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on hate. 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

Memphis-style soul from Australia's The McNamara Project, the title track of the forthcoming album Invisible, Chicago's Nikki T and the Snake Charmers got things underway with the new project Ain't Wastin' Time, featuring guitarist Motor City Josh. That was Mistreatin' Mama. 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Do drop us a line with comments and requests, atcblues.ca, Facebook, Instagram, Blue Sky, or Threads. Lots of good stuff on the way once again. Ryan Lee Crosby, Sean McDonald, Selwyn Birchwood, Robin Banks, Tinsley Ellis, and lots more. The late Mike Finnegan is in the spotlight. As promised, the Lee Oscar Harmonica's classic cut is the Colin James version of the Morgan Davis tune we heard just last week. Singer, songwriter, guitarist, and blues promoter Aaron McCallum releases a new album, Full Spread, this summer. Here in a Canadian premiere is the first single, I Need a New Lover, at the Crossroads.

0: Crossroads with Ryan Lee Crosby featuring Jimmy Duck Holmes and Hard Times off Ryan's latest At the Blue Front. New from Erin McCallum, a Canadian premiere of I Need a New Lover, a single from her soon-to-be-released album Full Spread. Last week, the Lee Oscar Harmonica's classic cut featured a gem called Why'd You Lie from the song's writer, Morgan Davis, released on his debut in 1982. 6 years later, Colin James covered that tune on his first album, self-titled, as the B-side of the top 20 hit Five Long Years. Colin was not yet well-known by fans in the U.S., but his version of Why'd You Lie got a ton of airplay across Canada in 1989. Colin still plays the song in most of his shows, including a concert that I attended in late May. With this week's Lee Oscar Harmonica's classic cut, Colin James and his version of the Morgan Davis tune Why'd You Lie are next at the Crossroads.
1: If you want to play the sweetest sounding harmonica in the world, then you need to play a Lee Oscar.
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0: crossroads with Vancouver Island's Mark Chrisinger and his new single, Get Back Home. Florida's Selwyn Birchwood with the track Soulmate. That's found on 2026's Electric Swamp Funk and Blues. Newcomer Sean McDonald, That's All I Need, from his debut, Have Mercy. And Colin James with the Lee Oscar Harmonica's classic cut, Why'd You Lie, a single released in 1989. This is the ATC Blues Network, a collection of international FM stations and streaming servers that bring you this weekly hour of the blues. Brant Swicker hosting, and you'll find us online, atcblues.ca, Facebook, Instagram, Blue Sky, and Threads. Michael Kelly Finnegan was possibly the most prolific sideman that most people have never heard of. Born in Ohio in 1945 and educated on a basketball scholarship, Mike began playing the Hammond B3 organ as a teenager. Although he recorded only a handful of albums of his own in a career of almost 60 years, Mike toured and recorded with more than 200 artists. That list includes Bonnie Raitt, Etta James, Ringo Starr, and Crosby, Stills, and Nash. One of Finnegan's earliest musical coups was working with Jimi Hendrix on Jimmy's 1968 album, Electric Ladyland. At his core, though, Mike was a blues and R&B musician and a remarkable vocalist as well. Almost 5 years after Finnegan's death in 2021, a self-titled project that showcases Mike's soulful roots has been released. Two cuts from that album are in the spotlight in just seconds at the crossroads.
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0: crossroads with the late Mike Finnegan in the spotlight with his 2026 posthumous release that is self-titled. That was Lay Around and Love on You, and also Let That Liar Alone. The album is from 40 Below Records, and more details about Mike can be found at Wikipedia. At the Crossroads is written and hosted by Brant Zwicker. The program is engineered and produced by Mike Braniff. The ATC theme is written and performed by Neil Harnett. The award-winning imaging voice is provided by Rosemary Trace. An acoustic tune, Fountain of Love, from Tinsley Ellis's latest album, Labor of Love, will turn out the lights this time. Brand new Robin Banks is in ahead of that, with the project Lost in Austin due soon. The track Supersonic Rocket Ship is on the way at the Crossroads.
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0: to twist, shout, and rock around the clock. 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

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Yeah!

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0: Tony Stalin and Swim Nan, Tatrisco. I mean, a swim, Kanandu Tagriakic, Sweet Og, Big Scoon Nan, Camu Petakic, Ogutu in an ascumta, Camigusia Tatrisco, Kiamma Mochakse Watsian, Minan Mumam Tanichiganwin, Egomina Mup Matsuin, Kakio Kanandu Takic, Egonistananota, Manaka Big Scotayakic, Ogon Moche, and Oscawin an ascumta. Hi, hi.
1: Good morning. Here's the latest news in sports on the Raven Radio Network. Canadian soldiers will be conducting training exercises in Alberta and BC. The Canadian Armed Forces says residents in or near Bow Valley Park, Alberta, and Chatter Creek, BC, may see and hear uniformed and non-uniformed military personnel and support aircraft. It says conducting realistic and challenging training in unfamiliar environments will help prepare Canadian Special Operations Forces personnel for future tours of duty. The exercises will conclude on June 15th. Students of Edmonton Public Schools will not be traveling overseas next year for school trips or exchange programs, the Edmonton Public Schools Board EPSB said. EPSB spokesperson Kim Smith said amid a complex global landscape of evolving political, economic, and public health challenges, the pause in international travel prioritizes student and staff safety and well-being. Smith said previously approved trips to Thailand, France, the UK, and Portugal for the school year 2026-2027 have all been canceled. EPSB will monitor the global situation and review the decision next year. Fort Edmonton Park's well-loved steamed train celebrated its champagne birthday of sorts on Saturday. The 1919 Baldwin locomotive was number 107 when it came off the line in Philadelphia, Pennsylvania. Now it's 107 years old. The train's mechanics are aged but advanced in their complications, and finding new parts for a century-old machine can take some problem-solving. Saturday's reception to the train's birthday, which included unlimited rides and interpreter demonstrations, was a sign of a mission accomplished to Farquharson Prasad. The train spent its first five decades operating in Louisiana before being adopted by the park for its real-life historic value. In 1977, Edmonton City Council approved the construction of a railway to bring the static display to life. Taking a look at your sports, Edmonton Oilers superstar captain Connor McDavid has been named the winner of the Ted Lindsay Award for a record-tying fifth time. The honor is voted on by the NHL Players Association for the most outstanding player in the NHL. The 29-year-old center joined Wayne Gretzky as the only two players to ever win the award five times. McDavid became the third fastest player to reach 1,200 points in NHL history with 784 games, behind only Gretzky and Mario Lemieux. He recorded his eighth season with at least 70 assists, tying Lemieux for the second most 70-plus assist seasons after Gretzky. McDavid finished with 138 points, 48 goals, and 90 assists, and went on to win the Art Ross Trophy as the league's leading scorer for the sixth time, tying Gordie Howe and Lemieux for second most wins behind Gretzky. In Major League Baseball action, Yohendrick Piñango, Kazuma Okamoto, and Andrés Giménez all helped the Toronto Blue Jays rally for five runs in the bottom of the sixth inning as Toronto defeated the Baltimore Orioles 6-4 in the series rubber match on Sunday. Kevin Gausman started for the Jays and gave up four runs in five innings of work. The Blue Jays will be right back at it tonight to start a three-game series against the Philadelphia Phillies. First pitch is scheduled for 5:07. That is your latest news in sports on the Raven Radio Network. 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A look at your Raven weather is next.
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1: We'll now get a look at your Raven weather forecast starting in the Edmonton, Enoch, Cree Nation, and Leduc area. Today, a mix of sun and cloud, 30% chance of showers in the morning, wind getting up to 40 kilometers and a high of plus 20. And tonight's clear and a low of plus 9. And now getting a look at the Calgary Strathmore area. Today, mainly sunny, high of plus 19. And tonight's clear and a low of plus 7.
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The glorious sons and mama starting off a Monday morning. What is up, everyone? It is Jackson back with you for another week. I hope everyone had a great weekend. I'll be chatting with you guys until 10 o'clock this morning. Here's Annie Lennox and No More I Love Yous. This is The Raven.

0: The Raven Radio Network with It's a Heartbreak, Heartache, and Bonnie Tyler. And I want to bring up my question of the day today, which is, what's a movie you can watch over and over and not get sick of? Personally, for me, this weekend, I rewatched the Dodgeball movie with Ben Stiller, one that's the true underdog story. Best movie, in my opinion. I rewatched it. I will never get sick and tired of that movie. It's just sports movie. Can't go wrong with that. But I do want to know, what's a movie you guys can watch over and over and not get sick of? You can comment down on the Raven Facebook page or give me a call. Send me a text 780-496-7717.
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Ariana Grande's Hate That I Made You Love Me on a Monday morning. And I was going to give you guys a quick little traffic update, but I'm not seeing anything too much in the Edmonton and Calgary area, which is really good to see. But if you guys happen to see anything on those roads, give me a call. Send me a text, 780-496-7717. Let's go to Maggie May by Rod Stewart on The Raven.

0: From 1993 and relax, it's Frankie Goes to Hollywood. And last week, Uber released its lost and found items for Canada. And some of the items include your typical items like phones, wallets, passports, things like that. But now it starts to get a little weird. A full set of goalie pads was left in an Uber, as well as a 15-pound frozen turkey. I want to go back to the goalie pads, though. How do you forget goalie pads? Like, they're super big. Like, how do you not see them? I'd understand if you saw, like, you forgot your blocker glove, but goalie pads, come on. And then the frozen turkey. That's a decent size, too, I guess. But I personally have never forgot anything in an Uber, but I have in a taxi, actually, a couple times in Mexico. I was young, but I have lost two pairs of sunglasses before in a taxi. When we went to Mexico twice when I was young, and they each happened two different times. So two sunglasses out the door for me. But I want to know, have you guys forgot anything in an Uber before? Give me a call. Send me a text. 780-496-7717.
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The trade-offs. Let go, give in, fall down. And in about 7 minutes' time, we'll get the second look at your news, sports, and weather coming up in just a little bit. Here's George Thorogood. It's Bad to the Bone. 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

0: Good morning. Here's the latest news in sports on the Raven Radio Network. Canadian soldiers will be conducting training exercises in Alberta and BC. The Canadian Armed Forces says residents in or near Bow Valley Park, Alberta, and Chatter Creek, BC, may see and hear uniformed and non-uniformed military personnel and support aircraft. It says conducting realistic and challenging training in unfamiliar environments will help prepare Canadian Special Operations Forces personnel for future tours of duty. The exercises will conclude on June 15th. Students of Edmonton Public Schools will not be traveling overseas next year for school trips or exchange programs, the Edmonton Public Schools Board EPSB said. EPSB spokesperson Kim Smith said amid a complex global landscape of evolving political, economic, and public health challenges, the pause in international travel prioritizes student and staff safety and well-being. Smith said previously approved trips to Thailand, France, the UK, and Portugal for the school year 2026-2027 have all been canceled. EPSB will monitor the global situation and review the decision next year. Fort Edmonton Park's well-loved steamed train celebrated its champagne birthday of sorts on Saturday. The 1919 Baldwin locomotive was number 107 when it came off the line in Philadelphia, Pennsylvania. Now it's 107 years old. The train's mechanics are aged but advanced in their complications, and finding new parts for a century-old machine can take some problem-solving. Saturday's reception to the train's birthday, which included unlimited rides and interpreter demonstrations, was a sign of a mission accomplished to Farquharson Prasad. The train spent its first five decades operating in Louisiana before being adopted by the park for its real-life historic value. In 1977, Edmonton City Council approved the construction of a railway to bring the static display to life. Taking a look at your sports, Edmonton Oilers superstar captain Connor McDavid has been named the winner of the Ted Lindsay Award for a record-tying fifth time. The honor is voted on by the NHL Players Association for the most outstanding player in the NHL. The 29-year-old center joined Wayne Gretzky as the only two players to ever win the award five times. McDavid became the third fastest player to reach 1,200 points in NHL history with 784 games, behind only Gretzky and Mario Lemieux. He recorded his eighth season with at least 70 assists, tying Lemieux for the second most 70-plus assist seasons after Gretzky. McDavid finished with 138 points, 48 goals, and 90 assists, and went on to win the Art Ross Trophy as the league's leading scorer for the sixth time, tying Gordie Howe and Lemieux for second most wins behind Gretzky. In Major League Baseball action, Yohenrick Piñango, Kazuma Okamoto, and Andrés Giménez all helped the Toronto Blue Jays rally for five runs in the bottom of the sixth inning as Toronto defeated the Baltimore Orioles 6-4 in the series rubber match on Sunday. Kevin Gausman started for the Jays and gave up four runs in five innings of work. The Blue Jays will be right back at it tonight to start a three-game series against the Philadelphia Phillies. First pitch is scheduled for 5:07. That is your latest news in sports on the Raven Radio Network. 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A look at your Raven weather is next.
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0: We'll now get a look at your Raven weather forecast starting in the Edmonton, Enoch, Cree Nation, and Leduc area. Today, a mix of sun and cloud, 30% chance of showers in the morning, wind getting up to 40 kilometers and a high of +20, and tonight's clear and a low of +9. And now getting a look at the Calgary Strathmore area. Today, mainly sunny, high of plus 19. And tonight's clear and a low of plus 7.
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Fight This Feeling by REO Speedwagon on a Monday morning. It's 7:13, and since we like to play everything from the 80s up into the 2000s, let's change it up and go to Pat Benatar and All Fired Up. This is The Raven.

0: A little bit of the Beatles on the Raven Radio Network, and coming up on Thursday at the Bridge Wellness Hub for Youth in Fort Saskatchewan is a youth bannock and medicine bag making workshop. 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It's all taking place at the Bridge Wellness Hub for Youth on 100th Avenue in Fort Saskatchewan on Thursday from 3:30 to 6:30, all taking place in the city of Fort Saskatchewan. 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
2: Burton Cummings and Randy Bachman touring together as The Guess Who for the first time in 23 years. Catch The Guess Who with Don Felder June 10th at Rogers Place. 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

A 2000s hit from Rihanna. It's Disturbia and Jackson riding along with you this morning. And one thing back tonight on our sister station, CFWE, is Radio Bingo for your chance to win a $10,000. Yes, one lucky winner will win $10,000. But the only chance you have of winning some of that money is you got to play the game. So if you're looking for some more information or a seller near you on tonight's game, you can head on over to radiobingo.ca. Let's go to an 80s hit this time with Round and Round by Rat on the Raven.

0: I Think I Love You. It's the Partridge Family. You're listening to the Raven Radio Network, and I got to talk about the NHL Stanley Cup Finals in that Game 3. Man, that was crazy. Vegas has a 4-0 lead heading into the third. You think it's over, and then bang, bang, bang, bang. Carolina ties it, goes to double overtime. Vegas eventually wins it, and they take a 2-1 series lead happening all on Saturday. I'll admit, I'll say it right now, I watched a little bit of it. Actually, I watched the full third period, so I know I said I was going to watch a second of that series, but I thought I might as well turn it on. Apparently, turned it on at the right time as Carolina scored all four goals in the third and then lost in OT, but crazy game nonetheless. They have the day off today, but game four will be back in Vegas tomorrow at 6 o'clock with the Knights looking to take a 3-1 series lead.
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Heart and these dreams. It's 7:54, which means we're about 6 minutes away from a final look at your news, your sports, and your weather. Let's go to Fake It and See There. 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

0: Good morning. Here's the latest news in sports on the Raven Radio Network. Canadian soldiers will be conducting training exercises in Alberta and BC. The Canadian Armed Forces says residents in or near Bow Valley Park, Alberta, and Chatter Creek, BC, may see and hear uniformed and non-uniformed military personnel and support aircraft. It says conducting realistic and challenging training in unfamiliar environments will help prepare Canadian Special Operations Forces personnel for future tours of duty. The exercises will conclude on June 15th. Students of Edmonton Public Schools will not be traveling overseas next year for school trips or exchange programs, the Edmonton Public Schools Board EPSB said. EPSB spokesperson Kim Smith said amid a complex global landscape of evolving political, economic, and public health challenges, the pause in international travel prioritizes student and staff safety and well-being. Smith said previously approved trips to Thailand, France, the UK, and Portugal for the school year 2026-2027 have all been canceled. EPSB will monitor the global situation and review the decision next year. Fort Edmonton Park's well-loved steamed train celebrated its champagne birthday of sorts on Saturday. The 1919 Baldwin locomotive was number 107 when it came off the line in Philadelphia, Pennsylvania. Now it's 107 years old. The train's mechanics are aged but advanced in their complications, and finding new parts for a century-old machine can take some problem-solving. Saturday's reception to the train's birthday, which included unlimited rides and interpreter demonstrations, was a sign of a mission accomplished to Farquharson Prasad. The train spent its first five decades operating in Louisiana before being adopted by the park for its real-life historic value. In 1977, Edmonton City Council approved the construction of a railway to bring the static display to life. Taking a look at your sports, Edmonton Oilers superstar captain Connor McDavid has been named the winner of the Ted Lindsay Award for a record-tying fifth time. The honor is voted on by the NHL Players Association for the most outstanding player in the NHL. The 29-year-old center joined Wayne Gretzky as the only two players to ever win the award five times. McDavid became the third fastest player to reach 1,200 points in NHL history with 784 games, behind only Gretzky and Mario Lemieux. He recorded his eighth season with at least 70 assists, tying Lemieux for the second most 70-plus assist seasons after Gretzky. McDavid finished with 138 points, 48 goals, and 90 assists, and went on to win the Art Ross Trophy as the league's leading scorer for the sixth time, tying Gordie Howe and Lemieux for second most wins behind Gretzky. In Major League Baseball action, Yohenrick Piñango, Kazuma Okamoto, and Andrés Giménez all helped the Toronto Blue Jays rally for five runs in the bottom of the sixth inning as Toronto defeated the Baltimore Orioles 6-4 in the series rubber match on Sunday. Kevin Gausman started for the Jays and gave up four runs in five innings of work. The Blue Jays will be right back at it tonight to start a three-game series against the Philadelphia Phillies. First pitch is scheduled for 5:07. That is your latest news in sports on the Raven Radio Network. 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A look at your Raven weather is next.
1: 2 days, bareback relay racing, bull riding, live music under the mountains. 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Rock in the Mountains, June 20th and 21st at North Saskatchewan River Park, Rocky Mountain House. $50,000 on the line in the championship round Sunday. 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Tickets at Rock in the Mountains on Facebook. 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
0: We'll now get a look at your Raven weather forecast starting in the Edmonton, Enoch, Cree Nation, and Leduc area. Today, a mix of sun and cloud, 30% chance of showers in the morning, wind getting up to 40 kilometers and a high of plus 20, and tonight's clear and a low of plus 9. And now getting a look at the Calgary Strathmore area. Today, mainly sunny, high of plus 19, and tonight's clear and a low of plus 7.
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Serial Joe's Mistake. It's Monday morning and quick weather update. Currently in Edmonton, it's plus 10, and in Calgary, it is plus 12. Throughout the week, it's looking really nice for both cities as well. High of 21 today, 21 tomorrow, 18 Wednesday, 21 Thursday, and 19 Friday for Edmonton. And in the Calgary area, today 20, Tuesday 17, Wednesday 14, Thursday 20, and Friday 20 and Friday 18, I should say, as well. So looking like your kind of typical spring week here in the city of Edmonton and Calgary. But let's keep the music rolling this morning. Here's Valerie by Steve Winwood. This is The Raven.

0: A 1997 hit by Sylvester, You Make Me Feel Mighty Real on the Raven Radio Network. And the CFL season kicked off last Thursday with the Montreal Alouettes beating the Hamilton Tiger Cats. And then on the weekend, the two Albertan teams got into action. On Friday, Calgary took on the Winnipeg Blue Bombers. The Blue Bombers walked them off on a field goal. And then the Edmonton Elks, they were in Ottawa to take on the Red Blacks, and they won 29-21. So there you go. A couple Albertan teams officially getting ready for the CFL season that is officially kicked off. And quick little fact about those Elks. The last time the Elks started 1-0 was 2019. So it's been a while since they have started the season on a winning note. So that is always positive for them. Unfortunately, Calgary, they did take that loss. They were right there. Fortunately, did get walked off. But lots of season left, and I'm sure both teams are just excited to get football season back underway.
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2: 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It's all about the fight against prostate cancer. 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And the OT Now Employment and Training Society is having an open house. It's happening Friday, June 19th, 10 a.m. until 2 p.m. Your chance to meet the staff, learn about the programs and services they offer. There's going to be live entertainment, tours throughout the day, lunch, door prizes, and more. It's happening at 13227 146th Street in Edmonton. Call 780-444-0911 if you'd like some more information. 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

Addicted to Love and Robert Palmer, Jackson, keeping you company. Hope everyone's morning is going well so far. Getting through the first few hours of the day. Let's keep the music going with NSYNC. It's Bye Bye Bye. 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

0: The Raven Radio Network in every you, every me. It's 8:44 and it's now time for some celebrity birthday mentions. Starting off with rapper Kanye West. He turns 49. He's listed among the greatest rappers of all time and referred to as one of the most prominent figures in hip hop. We also have pop singer Bonnie Tyler. She turns 75. You might have heard her music this morning. She came to prominence with the release of her 1977 album, The World Starts Tonight, and its singles, Lost in France and More Than a Lover. If it is your birthday today or somebody that you know, give me a call, send me text 780-496-7717.
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best day of my life and American authors, and tonight could be the best night of your life because Radio Bingo, yes, that is back on our sister station, CFWE, for your chance to win $10,000. Wouldn't that be nice? Have a nice pile of cash for the summer, maybe go on a nice vacation. But you know what they say? You don't have a chance at winning that money unless you actually play the game. 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Here's The Doors. It's Love Her Madly. This is The Raven.

The Arrows with Talk Too Much. It's 9:07, which means we are into our last hour together. Hope everyone's morning is going amazing so far. Here's Poker Face and Lady Gaga on the Raven Radio Network.

0: Love is. It's Alana Miles. This is The Raven. And I want to bring up my question of the day today, which was, what's a movie you can watch over and over and not get sick of? And I got a variety of answers on the Raven Facebook page, including any James Bond movie, Ella Enchanted, the first Top Gun, Gladiator, and so much more. Great, great responses. Personally for me, I got to say it's the Dodgeball movie with Ben Stiller. I rewatched that this weekend. Absolute classic there. I'll never get tired of watching that one. One of my probably say top five movies of all time, but I want to know, what's a movie you guys can watch over and over and not get sick of? You can comment down on the Raven Facebook page or give me a call. 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

Fine Young Cannibals and Good Thing. And a quick little traffic update in Calgary. There is a traffic incident on northbound Métis Trail and 144th Ave Northeast that is blocking the left lane. So if drivers are driving in that area, just to make sure, traffic incident on northbound Métis Trail, 144th Ave Northeast, that's blocking the left lane. Other than that, not seeing anything too much traffic-wise. Edmonton and Calgary area. You guys happen to see anything, give me a call, send me a text, 780-496-7717. Let's go to No Surprise, it's Daughtry on the Raven.

0: Raven Radio Network and Mike and the Mechanics. All I need is a miracle and a quick little weather update down in the Edmonton and Calgary area. Currently 11 in Edmonton, 14 in Calgary. It's looking like a little bit less of a rainy week, which is good to see. Today, 21 in Edmonton. Tomorrow, 21 as well. 18 in showers Wednesday. Thursday, plus 21. And Friday, 19. And down in Calgary, plus 20 today. Tomorrow, 17. 14 in showers on Wednesday. Thursday, sunny and plus 20. And then Friday, potential chance of showers and plus 18. So still a couple days where there's a possibility of showers. But other than that, looking like your typical spring week in Edmonton and Calgary area.
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Speeches by Presidents of the United States of America. It's 9:48 on a Monday morning, and that's going to be it for me today. I hope everyone has an awesome and safe rest of their day, and I'll be back here tomorrow. Let's go to Real McCoy and a Runaway. This is The Raven.

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1: 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Living in Northern Canada, Mary wants to do her part to preserve the Dene language. Here's Mary Ruling with Conversational Dene on The Raven.
2: Good day, everyone. Welcome to Conversational Dene. I'm Mary Ruling. With graduation around the corner, whether for high school or university students, this is indeed an exciting time for families and graduates. So today's episode will focus on translating graduation terminology into Dene. Kutunzinek Arastihade graduation. Kutneskanuto netukazuto graduated and nation la dohujare. High school, it's in Huto, university, it's in Huto. Then, Dabi New, Yerahato Dila, but best can graduate at a needle. Yeah, don't zinek, and it translates there, yeah, graduations in. Translators there, so, we'll start with the word graduation. Ahi hahon el tchani kwen, nadr nisi anat e. Ahi hahon el tchani nisi e yi anat e. It's quite long, so what it translates into is whatever they were being taught for, they are finished. That's what it says. Ahi hahon el tchani si anat e. So that's graduation. And proud. Everybody's proud. The parents, the grandparents, the aunties and the uncles. Proud. Yagahoti. Yagahoti. Beyaze graduated jai. Beyazet ant ihahon el tchanisi anat e. Yerahoti. So the word is yerahoti. Excited. They are all excited to attend the graduation ceremony. Horalyum bayo'un walile dabinye ayye bayaze t'ahi hahon al t'hanisi anat ahe. Grateful. 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Merci hunin then. So adulthood, so they're getting, if they're graduating from high school, they're going to be entering adulthood. Osnave henese, osnave henese. And sometimes they go to work to further their education. Nak a high school tin jada kalu a shun sa school dan gaula. 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And the next word we are going to do is high school is just beginning. So beginning, the word beginning. 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He or she has talent. Asik ol yang. 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But journey honi dhirla. 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A ye de journey snide. A ye ti bonilfi. Atsa hinga hasi bonilfi. Effort. Hard work to result a la effort. Hotie adorilza. Hotie adorilza. Hotie hunt other a galaina. A ye. A ye of. Ahi ha. Honon el tanisi anant e. Courage. Asi horil zahun il gerile. Hona gerile, courage. And so reach for the stars. Reach for the stars. Hotie ahi high school anant asi ayurt on asik asid ha school dani garin in the reach for the stars. Te anaril dasi oats anil them si balounts and hunsi sni ahotilai. Keep moving forward. Yad navets and hinkal and nits and ahat doen kastako. Sunt ilse huthing out, even on his theo aula. Nak atida ha. A si pavo kunt ujah nilola, nak a si. Ya roadblocks long la in life, a yiga hot disa. Keep moving forward. A yi graduation, ahi ha. Honon al tranisi anant e. Thank you for tuning in. We will be right back after the break.

Welcome back to Conversational Denny. I'm Mary Ruling. Let's get back to translating terms for graduation. Graduation. I've shortened the word because I thought it was a bit too long. So, honaltani anat eh. Honaltani anat eh. So that's whatever you were learning, you are done. So it's two words instead of the one I had before. Honaltani anat eh. Graduation. 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And you've grown so much and achieved so many milestones. Congratulations. 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That's a long word, but I can't shorten the word congratulations. 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Those two words. 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And praise. 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Bagodi baga. 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You've earned this moment. Adure graduated a jar. Honi nishnand asa. Nan nishnand. Nin chilots e sakuhana tankuna varu edwi a rahono nalta anant ahu nandanil nant asa snilaye. You've earned this moment.
nandanil na there certificate na chu the ai nandanil nant a. The world is waiting for your talents. 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

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Graduation, we'll review those few words here. Graduation. Honel tan anat e. 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Success tahikin yani hotsi. Tahikin yani hotsi. Congratulations. A yidene basinye anant ahi. Thank you for tuning in. We will be right back after the break.

Welcome back to Conversational Denny. I'm Mary Ruling. Getting back to graduation, Tahinesi Anant E. Honal Tane Anant E. That was the word. Honal Tane Anant E. Graduation. So the final year of high school and secondary education for students age 17 to 18. It's like a bridge to adulthood, a life transition, preparing for future jobs. And this is where students practice independence. Ku sakui honal tan kue anant ade. Ku it's int agit del hasi. Tastinch adal dabagayu tolkatimch adal dabagayla adanat ade. 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Aye a aye ahi.

0: Hahoril isi, ahi hedli hahoril isi I hase dihala, ku e ye thananadaru, abits ide summer job to thananadaru, thanasinari new, thanarit is not dash new, berit is the lade dir power dali. Quant ega hadarel dan hasa. So for graduation gifts to give, there are several give options like money, gift cards, or personalized gifts. But homemade graduation gifts, excuse me, homemade graduation gifts are often far more meaningful than store-bought items because they show time, effort, and personal care. Some people give gifts from the heart, like beaded moccasins or a jacket made with love, keepsakes that you can have for a lifetime. But some people may give expensive things like a car or a truck or a quad side-by-side. And some may give money. Ahi dana tsekwi graduated at jasid ahonal tani anat asi asisha padal yeshon la present padat ashon la ku nahi beti kure some bashanta bits into hatonal yalant ade chaspes chene yada tila kun do side by side their best channels because another day is a kutz in kunt idalin. Nahid sam babadal you. Nahi gift cards badal you. Kut ahi. Nezun hadet a haren and tilsi. At their aha. Now to. Chanta. Nank you to ya ba. Kupinini, Ashunghayashia la kui, so yazani la kui. Kont idet in a zola. Called it some bashanits in the nanolat and iboni nihuril isi na yaze. E a homemade gives nezunestan. Kut some ba. Yat ibinioza. 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Some banits ide. And as a way, a katana ta kartiluk, ani natatana ta. As long as school done tailed it, yet or as ahala. I'll go over some things that, names of jobs that, after graduation, students can work for the summer. Ku sino hadala nare. Zambastel si hador inde e senial chudha nadopa. E yide tenets atan nishon la camp dali. Housekeeping at a mine. Ku yiwe doge mine do ansi tenaha. So Dorin Thana Yisin Dudokanats a Tisi Yogadahi Tun Yundal Saluhunt Iti Hosheho Allah Ya Tsampa Savard Hadaril Ye Hadoril Inde. And you can be a store clerk for the summer. Ya Nink E Aled Nau To Ninide Kuhunt E Alenar. Or you can be a chef, restaurant, then it's an inni. Ilt edu toad and the darin new toad and usi. Then it's an inni, that's in a zola. security guard, but usually they have to take training for a security guard. Koi security guard tada si ho ni he. Si ho ni tada da yin lon san zin et yon san. E ye pepa honal tanus tung son la yi de security guard. Eight in a zula. Or you can be a helper at a Canada Post, post office. E ye dok rik is ni ye koi. Canada Post, a year the Ahrin Kede Anant Hour Nila Tenetson in Niha. And you, if you like your job as a summer, like summer jobs, you might just stay there, take more training. Kuyi Ninere Dok Azanant Ansi Sinoha. Nabanezunde, a yidan yathin yihril indet in Nanosa. You can be a care assistant at the home care. Home care, it's an in the whole. It's a kune kuna katan il new, il tedu to, don't you see? Seren sanu to. E asha asia. Asi ho se hun liant as sino ha. Or a summer literacy camp. Duk as a kui, it is galtiga, aton altrani, sine. It dents an in nihil in it in a zula. So there are a lot of options for jobs in the summer for students. So they can save enough money to continue on, whether it'll be post secondary or other work. It's up to them. Thank you for tuning in, Marsicho.
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3: 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It's all about the fight against prostate cancer. 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And the OTNOW Employment and Training Society is having an open house. It's happening Friday, June 19th, 10 a.m. until 2 p.m. Your chance to meet the staff, learn about the programs and services they offer. There's going to be live entertainment, tours throughout the day, lunch, door prizes, and more. It's happening at 13227 146th Street in Edmonton. 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

Finger 11 Paralyzer. 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Hello, Intanse, everyone. It is Daryl joining you here on this Monday afternoon. I hope everybody had a great weekend. I'm a little out of breath. I almost forgot my headphones, so I just had to run and go get those. Quite a start to a Monday. We got all kinds of stuff coming up in the show. Of course, my question of the day, my great song of the day. We have a little sports talk to get to as well. The Edmonton Oilers may be looking at a head coach and a couple other moves. We can talk about that a little bit later in the show. But let's get back into the great tunes. Here's Toad the Wet Sprocket, All I Want. 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

0: Lauryn Hill, can't take my eyes off of you. 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Just say, hey, Alexa, play the Raven Radio Network. My question of the day for everyone has to do with food again. That seems to be a lot of my questions lately. I'm just always thinking about food, but that also got me thinking of maybe some foods that have some hate, and they shouldn't. So my question for you all, what food gets way more hate than it deserves? And I thought about this as I was walking the aisles of the grocery store last night, and then I saw Spam. And I remember growing up, I was like, everybody tried to avoid Spam and not get Spam at all, this, that, and the other thing. Spam is awesome. I'm here to defend Spam. It gets unnecessary hate, and I am here. It is so good. You can use it in so many different ways. It's got a little pricier than it was back in the day, but still, that's besides the fact that it is very, very good. So what food gets way more hate than it deserves? Give me a call, send me a text, let me know, 780-496-7717.
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The Scorpions and their 1982 breakout track, No One Like You. This is the Raven Radio Network. The early 80s was a great time for rock and roll. 1982, that song came out. 1981, Blue Oyster Cult had another great track. It's Burning for You here on the Raven Radio Network.

0: The Black Eyed Peas, Don't Mess With My Heart. This is the Raven Radio Network. Don't mess with my heart. That's, I'm sure, what some fans are saying when it comes to the Oilers' next coach. And we've got some rumors. Again, this is just rumors. None of this is official. But according to Darren Dreger, who is a very, very well-versed insider in the hockey world, according to his sources, the Edmonton Oilers are consulting with the NHLPA to see if there are objections that must be resolved before potentially hiring Mike Babcock. Now, of course, Babcock resigned in Columbus as their head coach in 2023 with allegations of invading players' privacy. So it's interesting. Babcock, of course, is a phenomenal coach. He's won Olympic gold medals. He's won Stanley Cups, and he's had a lot of success. So we'll see if this is just some rumors, but again, nothing official. They have just asked if they could hire him, basically, is what my understanding is of this. But the Oilers coaching search took a bit of a hit today. Peter Laviolette going to the Los Angeles Kings, a rival of the Oilers. So lots of talk around who's going to be the next head coach of the Edmonton Oilers. So this is potentially one. A couple others out there floating around. But yeah, that's some of the big news in oil country today. What do you think of this move, and who do you think should be the Edmonton Oilers head coach? Give me a call, send me a text, 780-496-7717.
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John Fogarty, the old man down the road. This is the Raven Radio Network. It's Daryl with you here on a Monday afternoon. Already got a few texts coming in. A lot of people wanting Bruce Cassidy as the next head coach of the Edmonton Oilers. We'll have to see how that plays out. Of course, he's still technically under contract with Vegas. But who do you think should be the Oilers head coach? Give me a call. Send me a text. Let me know. 780-496-7717. Here's Elton John, Saturday nights, All Right for Fighting on the Raven Radio Network.

0: Sun is shining. Bob Marley and the Wailers. This is the Raven Radio Network. It is 3:08 p.m. here on a Monday. Let's keep the high energy going. Here's Pitbull. I know you want me. This is the Raven.
1: It's Mr. 305 checking in for the remix. You know they had that 75 Street Brazil. Well, this year's going to be called Gaiocho. Que hola, gata, que hola, omega. And this is how we going to do it. Dale.

9 days here on the Raven Radio Network. Got a quick traffic update for folks in Calgary. Couple of incidents to tell you about. Two vehicle incident on southbound 36th Street at 17th Avenue. That's blocking the right lane, and a separate traffic incident on 46th Avenue and 11th Street Southeast. Those two causing a bit of delays. Kind of the only thing I'm seeing within the last hour or so. Not much going on in the Edmonton area. At least

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Blue Rodeo, better off as we are. This is the Raven Radio Network. We're almost at that point of the show for my great song of the day. Kind of just went with one I wanted to hear to get our Mondays going in the right way. So that'll be coming up in about 6 minutes' time. But first, a little Down with Webster and a little Bananarama, Cruel Summer here on the Raven Radio Network.

0: Chills down with Webster here on the Raven Radio Network. It's Daryl with you on a Monday afternoon. I hope everybody's got a great day going for themselves. It's time for my great song of the day. And today it is The Clash and Train in Vain.
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0: The Clash, Train in Vain, Stand By Me, my great song of the day today. In 2010, that was ranked as the number 298 song all time on Rolling Stone's 500 greatest songs of all time. It was released in 1980. It was the third and final single from their studio album, London Calling. Now, the song is not originally listed on the album's track listing. It's a hidden track at the end of the album. That's because the track was added to the record at the absolute last minute. Everything was already in production. The sleeve was already in production and everything was ready to go. And then something happened with one of the songs and then they had to swap it. But this song wasn't on there because of how last minute some of the stuff was. Some additions include the song in the track list. Now, some additions do include the song in the track listing, but most of them in the early going did not have that, which is very interesting if you can find one of the old ones. And despite the title, the words Train in Vain don't appear in the song at all. The predominant lyric is Stand By Me, but that's the title of a famous song by Ben E. King, which is why they couldn't use that one. So Stand By Me, Train in Vain by The Clash as my great song of the day.
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That is one of those hot hits right there from Teddy Swims, Bad Dreams. This is the Raven Radio Network. We are flying through this Monday afternoon, approaching that 4 o'clock hour, which means we're going to have a look at your news, your sports, and your weather in about 11 minutes time. So make sure you're sticking around for that. We got three more songs to get through first before that, though. Rod Stewart, Foghat, and Barney Bentall and the Legendary Hearts. Here's Doing Fine on the Raven.

0: Good afternoon. Here is a look at your Raven News. Three people are facing charges in connection with the theft of credit cards from locker rooms at fitness facilities across Canada. The Edmonton Police Service started investigating in March after receiving reports of credit cards stolen from a fitness facility in Northeast Edmonton. The cards were used to make purchases at nearby businesses immediately after they were stolen, according to EPS. Investigators were able to determine three people were working together in the thefts, with two people carrying out the locker break-ins and a third person making the fraudulent purchases. The suspects were linked to 18 separate credit card thefts at fitness facilities throughout Edmonton, as well as several in Ontario and Manitoba. In April, a 41-year-old woman, a 52-year-old man, and 40-year-old man were arrested in Winnipeg. They are facing a combined total of 59 charges, including multiple counts of credit card fraud. Edmonton police said the value of fraudulent purchases in Edmonton alone is estimated to be more than $25,000. The City of Calgary and the Siksika Nation have partnered up for the Siksika Off-Reserve Affordable Housing. Joanna Luna has the details on what this partnership means.
1: Siksika Off-Reserve Affordable Housing hosted a groundbreaking ceremony today at 295 Aaron Woods Drive. Max Lloyd is the general manager of SORA.
2: Today marks the groundbreaking of the Aaron Woods project, which is going to see the development of 60 deeply affordable townhomes and a welcome center right here in the southeast quadrant of Calgary. This housing project, it's been a lot of work, and it continues to be a lot of work and a lot of effort from the City of Calgary's Indigenous housing team, members of the Siksika Nation, and we've also been very blessed to receive provincial and some federal funding on this initiative.
1: We also caught up with the chief of Siksika Nation, Samuel Crowfoot.
3: Today we're breaking ground on a multi-residential unit for affordable housing for Siksika Nation members who live within the City of Calgary. It's exciting. This is not just about providing homes. It's about providing stability.
1: In Calgary, I'm Joanna Luna.
0: The province of Alberta has invested billions into an ambitious school construction plan, but a new city briefing in Calgary finds it is creating funding and infrastructure concerns. Currently, the province lists 45 active school projects in various stages of design and construction around Calgary to accommodate its rapid population growth. However, the accelerated development is putting unprecedented demand on the city's Joint Reserve Fund, a rainy day fund used to acquire land for future high schools. The reserve fund faces a significant shortfall, the briefing said, and is on track to become overdrawn by 2029. Discussions are still ongoing between the province and city about how to support required upgrades at school sites. Moving over to sports, the Toronto Blue Jays will look to get three wins in a row tonight when they take on the Philadelphia Phillies in a three-game series at the Rogers Centre. The Jays will be in tough against Cy Young frontrunner Christopher Sanchez, starting for the Phillies, while Patrick Corbin goes for the Jays. The Calgary Surge and Edmonton Stingers both suffered losses this weekend in Canadian Elite Basketball League action. The Surge are still winless on the year with an 0-7 record, while the Stingers are 3-4 in the early parts of this season. With their 0-7 record, the Surge also announced today they have relieved head coach Perry Wang of his duties after a disappointing start to the season. And the Calgary Stampeders lost a close game Friday to the Winnipeg Blue Bombers, while the Edmonton Elks beat the Ottawa Redblacks to open their respective seasons. Both teams will now have a bye this week, as there are only three games across the Canadian Football League. That is your latest news and sports on the Raven Radio Network. 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A look at your Raven weather is next.
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0: Let's take a look at that Raven weather forecast for the Edmonton-Calgary area. We'll start down south Calgary, Soutina Nation. Tonight, expect a few clouds scattered throughout the night sky with a low of 8 degrees. Tomorrow, increasing cloudiness in the morning and a high of 18 degrees. As we look to the capital region, Edmonton and Fort Saskatchewan tonight, expect clear skies with a low of 9 degrees. Tomorrow, increasing cloudiness around that noon hour. Temperature going to go up a little bit to a high of 21. Current conditions in the Edmonton Enoch Cree Nation area, it is currently 19 degrees. And current conditions in the Calgary Strathmore area, it is currently 19 degrees.
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Nick Gilder, Hot Child in the City. This is the Raven Radio Network, one of Alberta's fastest growing radio stations. It's Daryl with you on a Monday afternoon. I hope everybody is having a wonderful Monday, had a wonderful weekend as we once again are getting this week going. Here now is the Georgia Satellites' Hippie Hippie Shake. It's on the Raven.

0: Linkin Park in the end. This is the Raven Radio Network, broadcasting on HD Radio in both Edmonton and Calgary. 88.1 HD FM Channel 3 in the Calgary area, 89.3 FM HD Channel 1 in the Edmonton area if your car has HD Radio. My question of the day, lots of good responses on both the text line and our social media, so let me touch on that again quickly. If you missed it a little earlier, today my question for everyone, what food gets way more hate than it deserves? My answer goes back to kind of the childhood for me. Spam, I think it's unnecessary hate, and I am here to defend it. I absolutely love Spam. The price has gotten a little up there, but hey, it's still very, very good. And I had so many people comment and text in. Val said liver, Lorraine said liver, and Will also said liver. So we had three people saying liver gets a little more hate than it deserves. I also had Renee, who said Hawaiian pizza and pineapple on pizza, and Justin thinks sushi is getting a little hate. So I actually am starting to like both sushi and Hawaiian pizza more than I was before. So all kinds of great answers, and I'm sure there's still some more out there from all of you. What food gets way more hate than it deserves? Give me a call, send me a text, let me know. 780-496-7717.
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3: 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It's all about the fight against prostate cancer. 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And the OTNOW Employment and Training Society is having an open house. It's happening Friday, June 19th, 10 a.m. until 2 p.m. Your chance to meet the staff, learn about the programs and services they offer. There's going to be live entertainment, tours throughout the day, lunch, door prizes, and more. It's happening at 13227 146th Street in Edmonton. Call 780-444-0911 if you'd like some more information. 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

Some September in June. That is Earth, Wind, and Fire with their 1978 track here on the Raven Radio Network, where we love to play it all from the 50s till today. So that was a touch of the 70s. Let's get a bit into the mid-2000s. Here's Kid Rock all summer long. This is the Raven.

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1: All right.

0: A little shaggy on a Monday. It wasn't me. This is the Raven Radio Network. Got a bit of a traffic update for folks once again, mainly in the Calgary region. So if you're in Calgary, there is a two-vehicle incident on southbound Sheriff King Street and 194th Avenue Southwest. That is partially blocking the southbound lane. There is also a two-vehicle incident on westbound Memorial Drive approaching Deerfoot Trail. That's blocking the right lane. It looks like some crews are on scene at that one there. And then the earlier one I told you about, the two-vehicle incident southbound 36th Street at 17th Avenue, that has since been cleared up. So if you are out and about on those roads and you see something, you can give me a call. You can send me a text and I can get that information out to others. The number for that is the same for both texting and calling, 780-496-7717.
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3: 2 days, bareback relay racing, bull riding, live music under the mountains. 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
0: This is Elder Reg Croshue, Piikani Nation Treaty 7 speaking.
4: When creation happened, all creation becomes our relative. And he said, as an individual, I think about my grandchildren's grandchildren. So when I think about the river's going to have grandchildren and grandchildren. 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We have our smudge and our inherent governance knowledge is part of our makeup as Indigenous people, our creation. But that inherent governance knowledge gives us a system of government, how we control water, how we're going to make regulations for water in our way, in our ceremony.
0: Learn more at chiefssteeringcommittee.net.
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That is the Stray Cats and the Stray Cat Strut. You're listening to the Raven Radio Network, one of Alberta's fastest growing radio stations. We are just flying through this Monday afternoon, so we are 12 minutes away from 5 o'clock. That's when we're going to have another look at your news, your sports, and your weather. But we got a few more songs to get to first. So nestle in and enjoy what's to come. LaBouche, Steve Perry, and here's Green Day, Boulevard of Broken Dreams.

0: Good afternoon. Here is a look at your Raven News. Three people are facing charges in connection with the theft of credit cards from locker rooms at fitness facilities across Canada. The Edmonton Police Service started investigating in March after receiving reports of credit cards stolen from a fitness facility in Northeast Edmonton. The cards were used to make purchases at nearby businesses immediately after they were stolen, according to EPS. Investigators were able to determine three people were working together in the thefts, with two people carrying out the locker break-ins and a third person making the fraudulent purchases. The suspects were linked to 18 separate credit card thefts at fitness facilities throughout Edmonton, as well as several in Ontario and Manitoba. In April, a 41-year-old woman, a 52-year-old man, and 40-year-old man were arrested in Winnipeg. They are facing a combined total of 59 charges, including multiple counts of credit card fraud. Edmonton police said the value of fraudulent purchases in Edmonton alone is estimated to be more than $25,000. The City of Calgary and the Siksika Nation have partnered up for the Siksika Off-Reserve Affordable Housing. Joanna Luna has the details on what this partnership means.
1: Siksika Off-Reserve Affordable Housing hosted a groundbreaking ceremony today at 295 Aaron Woods Drive. Max Lloyd is the general manager of SORA.
2: Today marks the groundbreaking of the Aaron Woods project, which is going to see the development of 60 deeply affordable townhomes and a welcome center right here in the southeast quadrant of Calgary. This housing project, it's been a lot of work, and it continues to be a lot of work and a lot of effort from the City of Calgary's Indigenous housing team, members of a Siksika Nation, And we've also been very blessed to receive provincial and some federal funding on this initiative.
1: We also cut up with the chief of Siksika Nation, Samuel Crowfoot.
3: Today we're breaking ground on a multi-residential unit for affordable housing for Siksika Nation members who live within the City of Calgary. It's exciting. This is not just about providing homes. It's about providing stability.
1: In Calgary, I'm Joanna Luna.
0: The province of Alberta has invested billions into an ambitious school construction plan, but a new city briefing in Calgary finds it is creating funding and infrastructure concerns. Currently, the province lists 45 active school projects in various stages of design and construction around Calgary to accommodate its rapid population growth. However, the accelerated development is putting unprecedented demand on the city's Joint Reserve Fund, a rainy day fund used to acquire land for future high schools. The reserve fund faces a significant shortfall, the briefing said, and is on track to become overdrawn by 2029. Discussions are still ongoing between the province and city about how to support required upgrades at school sites. Moving over to sports, the Toronto Blue Jays will look to get three wins in a row tonight when they take on the Philadelphia Phillies in a three-game series at the Rogers Centre. The Jays will be in tough against Cy Young frontrunner Christopher Sanchez, starting for the Phillies, while Patrick Corbin goes for the Jays. The Calgary Surge and Edmonton Stingers both suffered losses this weekend in Canadian Elite Basketball League action. The Surge are still winless on the year with an 0-7 record, while the Stingers are 3-4 in the early parts of this season. With their 0-7 record, the Surge also announced today they have relieved head coach Perry Wang of his duties after a disappointing start to the season. And the Calgary Stampeders lost a close game Friday to the Winnipeg Blue Bombers, while the Edmonton Elks beat the Ottawa Redblacks to open their respective seasons. Both teams will now have a bye this week, as there are only three games across the Canadian Football League. That is your latest news and sports on the Raven Radio Network. 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
0: Let's get a look at that Raven weather forecast for tonight into tomorrow. We'll start in the capital region, Edmonton and Leduc, Devon, that area. Tonight, a few clouds with gusts of wind up to 50 kilometers an hour, low of 8 degrees. Tomorrow, mainly sunny skies, increasing cloudiness as the day rolls along with a high of 21 degrees. Taking a look at the Calgary-Strathmore area tonight, expect a few clouds throughout the night sky with a low of 8 degrees. Tomorrow, increasing cloudiness as the morning rolls along into the afternoon, a high of 18 degrees. Our current conditions in that Calgary-Pequannay Nation area, it is 19 degrees. And current conditions in the Edmonton-Alexis Nakota Sioux Nation area, 20 degrees.
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Level 42, something about you. This is the Raven Radio Network as we get into this 5 o'clock hour on a Monday afternoon. I hope everybody's having a great Monday so far today. That song came out in 1985. It was a top 10 hit around the world. Interestingly enough, the band wasn't even sure the song was good enough for the album. The album it was off of, The World Machine, in 1985. They thought it had more of a commercial sound and a bit of a glossier production than some of their previous jazz funk recordings. But that ended up becoming their first and their biggest hit in North America. The album has sold over 3 million copies worldwide, and it had a 72-week stay on the U.S. charts. I mean, to say that that song is good would be an understatement. So that one from charting number 7 in North America in 1985. Another song that charted number 7 in the mid-1990s is Sean Colvin's Sonny Came Home. It's here on the Raven Radio Network.

0: Third Eye Blind, Semi-Charmed Life here on the Raven Radio Network, broadcasting online, ravenradio.ca. We're on the iHeartRadio app as well as your Amazon Alexa. Just say, hey, Alexa, play the Raven Radio Network. All kinds of great stuff coming up this week, event-wise, in both northern and southern Alberta. One such event is taking place in Leduc. It is called the Dancing in the Park. So there's a few days for this. It's all throughout the summer, 7 to 8:30 at the Telford Lake Park. It will be a totally free event. Invite the whole family. No experience necessary. Every night is a drop-in dance night with instruction. Every night's going to be different, so you never know what kind of dancing you're going to do. I'm not much of a dancer, but this sounds like it's certainly an interesting event. A couple of stampedes coming up. Of course, it is stampede season. If you're looking for an event, all you got to do is go to our website and our events page at ravenradio.ca.
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2: Burton Cummings and Randy Bachman touring together as The Guess Who for the first time in 23 years. Catch The Guess Who with Don Felder June 10th at Rogers Place. 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

Doug and the Slugs making it work here on the Raven Radio Network, where we love to play a little bit of everything from the 1950s up until today. So let's make sure that that sentiment still rings true. Doug and the Slugs into Mariah Carey and Boys to Men. Here's One Sweet Day on the Raven.

0: This is the Raven Radio Network. You just listened to Stone Temple Pilots and Interstate Love Song. It's Daryl with you here on a Monday afternoon. And if anybody has ever forgotten somebody's name when you're saying goodbye, don't worry. It's actually a sign of potentially intelligence. So that awkward moment when you're out and about at an event and you say goodbye to someone you just met and realize you got no idea what their name is, and it's really bad when they remember yours. That's happened to me so many times. It can feel like you weren't paying attention or you just have a bad memory, but psychologists say it is because you're highly intelligent. One explanation is the fan effect, where your brain stores so much info about a new person that retrieving a single detail like their name actually becomes harder. Now, the research is also suggesting highly attentive social people may be more intelligent, but may struggle more with names because they're busy reading social cues, adjusting their behavior, and absorbing context. Now, names aren't really strongly linked to meaning, so that's why they're easy to forget. So that awkward blank stare might just say less about disinterest and more about an intelligent, overloaded, and overactive brain. So there we go. That's next time I forget somebody's name, I'm going to say, I'm so sorry, but, you know, I just have so many other details about you that I remember, and that's the case. But if anybody has ever been in that situation alongside myself, it's not just us. It's just kind of being a little bit overloaded and a little hyper aware. So if anybody's been in that situation, I'd love to know as well. Give me a call, send me a text, 780-496-7717.
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6: 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In one aisle, beads, jingle cones, and German conchos. In another, hides, ribbons, needles, and sinew. 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
7: It's a day to recognize the unique heritage and diverse cultures of First Nations, Inuit, and Métis peoples. 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This message is from Scott Olivieri, the mayor for the city of St. Albert.
8: He's a little rich, she's a little spunky. 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Crazy for You, June 18th to 21st at the Westbury Theatre. 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

A little CCR Molina here on the Raven Radio Network. That's going to be one of our final songs together as we are approaching that 6 o'clock hour. So unfortunately, that is all the time that we have. But thank you so much for making me a part of your Monday and being a part of my Monday. I really do truly appreciate it. Whatever you're up to the rest of your night, hope you have a lovely, safe, wonderful Monday evening. I'll be back here at 2 p.m. tomorrow. We can do it all again. Thank you so much, everyone. How about we end with one more song, and I think you're going to like it. It's Snap. It's Rhythm as a Dancer here on the Raven Radio Network.

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